0: every day. Oh, say, and you can bet that we'll get it. 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

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Are you with me? Are you with me?

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1: 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They say that it's a sign of empathy.

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It's 5 a.m. This guy was sweaty all over me, ashing his cigarette on my outfit. Like, doesn't he know it's Prada? Like, who does he think he is?

0: 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Like, doesn't he know it's Prada?
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escuchar el programa los martes y jueves de 20 a 22 horas. We can dance if you wanna, we can talk about love. The water ain't that deep, we ain't gotta get stuck. We can drive on that or we can get tired of, baby, I just love.